0: When we're all out living our lives, having fun, Jukebox is here.
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Like a zombie in a maze. You're asleep inside, but you can shake awake. 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The sun is up and the colors

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I got all this water on me like Fiji. I'm posted up with

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3: I want to talk to you.
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0: 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What do you expect?
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Got a little taste and now she won't eat it. 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

centigrades while the cat's begins. 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

population of droids. 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
1: 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I like to move it, move it. I like to move it, move it. You like to...